0: You know, it really was the first time. First single from their debut album, It's Foreigner. And I'm Tim Jeffries. Van Halen and Pearl Jam are on the way, and our weird story of the day involves a family in Syracuse, New York. They were ticketed for driving through a red light during a funeral procession on the way to the cemetery. Should mention the ticket was generated by a traffic camera. Family appealed the ticket but was denied. The city started the traffic camera program in November, generating tickets to drivers speed in school zones and red lights. It's a 65-35 split between the city and the people who operate the cameras. I should note that this was the only car that was ticketed of about 25 that went through that intersection. The funeral home decided to avoid future tickets for grieving family members. They've changed the route, will no longer go through red light cameras. The family ended up having to pay the $50 ticket, and that didn't include the $10 administrative fee. To add more insult.
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11: With the J96 forecast, I'm meteorologist Jennifer Wojcicki from the Weatherology Weather Center. Chance of rain showers tonight, otherwise mainly clear skies. Lows dip down to about 48. Winds out of the west, 5 to 10 miles per hour. Chance of rain showers tomorrow, daytime highs approaching 71, sunshine mixed with clouds at times. For J96, I'm meteorologist Jennifer Wojcicki. Right now, 64.
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0: 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Two songs that are required to be played back-to-back. It's in the rock and roll rule book. No Sugar Tonight, New Mother Nature taking over. I'm Tim Jeffries. The Who will take over, but it's not the Who that you think it is. Plus, Pink Floyd next.
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0: Pink Floyd and a little Who before that, as in Who Made Who from AC/DC. It's Tim Jeffries getting ready to kick off another long set. Scorpions and Red Hot Chili Peppers on the way.
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9: With the J96 forecast, I'm meteorologist Jennifer Wojcicki from the Weatherology Weather Center. Chance of rain showers tonight, otherwise mainly clear skies. Lows dip down to about 48. Winds out of the west, 5 to 10 miles per hour. Chance of rain showers tomorrow, daytime highs approaching 71, sunshine mixed with clouds at times. For J96, I'm meteorologist Jennifer Wojcicki. Right now, 64.
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4: With the J96 forecast, I'm meteorologist Jennifer Wojcicki from the Weatherology Weather Center. Chance of rain showers tonight, otherwise mainly clear skies. Lows dip down to about 48. Winds out of the west, 5 to 10 miles per hour. Chance of rain showers tomorrow, daytime highs approaching 71, sunshine mixed with clouds at times. For J96, I'm meteorologist Jennifer Wojcicki. Right now, 64.
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0: Great song from the Damn the Torpedoes album when Tom Petty really hit his songwriting groove and kept it going, too. Even the losers get lucky sometimes with Tim Jeffries, Led Zeppelin, and Billy Squire on the way next.
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2: 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Yeah, baby. 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How does 40 to 50 miles per gallon sound? 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

0: 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She's a former professional German soccer player. Standing by, Kiss, kicking off into the long set next.
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5: With the J96 forecast, I'm meteorologist Jennifer Wojcicki from the Weatherology Weather Center. Chance of rain showers tonight, otherwise mainly clear skies. Lows dip down to about 48. Winds out of the west, 5 to 10 miles per hour. Chance of rain showers tomorrow, daytime highs approaching 71, sunshine mixed with clouds at times. For J96, I'm meteorologist Jennifer Wojcicki. Right now, 64.
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1: Now this news update. On Wisconsin Radio Network, I'm Bob Haig. U.S. Senator Tammy Baldwin says President Trump's statements about a deal to end his war with Iran and open the Strait of Hormuz don't hold water.
2: The idea that it's strong, but nobody's seen it and no one knows what's in it is ridiculous.
1: The Wisconsin Democrat responding to a comment made by the president at the G7 summit. State Senate Minority Leader Dianne Hesselbein says she's not concerned by the crowded field of Democrats running for governor.
3: I think it really lets the people in the state of Wisconsin decide who they want to be supporting in the November election.
1: The winner of the August primary will face Congressman Tom Tiffany in November. Wisconsin's Cedar Crest Ice Cream sold this week to the Hoffman family of companies. 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Its headquarters is in Cedarburg. 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
6: With the J96 forecast, I'm meteorologist Jennifer Wojcicki from the Weatherology Weather Center. Chance of rain showers tonight, otherwise mainly clear skies. Lows dip down to about 48. Westerly winds 5 to 10 miles per hour. Partly cloudy tomorrow, chance of rain showers. Highs level off around 71. For J96, I'm meteorologist Jennifer Wojcicki. Right now, 57.
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0: 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I would imagine you're going to find some more classic rock. Nirvana, Fleetwood Mac, on the way, stand by.
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0: relationship, it seems to me. By the way, they recently were co-promoting the digital release of their first solo record together before Fleetwood Mac. It was called Buckingham Nicks. 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
3: Heartland Weather. With the J96 forecast, I'm meteorologist Jennifer Wojcicki from the Weatherology Weather Center. Chance of rain showers tonight, otherwise mainly clear skies. Lows dip down to about 48. Westerly winds 5 to 10 miles per hour. Partly cloudy tomorrow, chance of rain showers. Highs level off around 71. For J96, I'm meteorologist Jennifer Wojcicki. Right now, 57.
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0: Rocking out with Stevie Ray Vaughan, and we're going to continue the rock out portion of the program with The Who and Stone Temple Pilots in just a minute. In Canada's Northwest Territory, a man was charged with impaired kayaking. Huh. Police say someone reported that an intoxicated person had stolen their kayak and was paddling it around with a snow shovel. Police arrived to the lake. They found the boat capsized. The man in the water apparently too drunk to swim. They managed to get him out of the water, then arrested him. The 6-year-old was charged with impaired operation of a vessel and refusal to provide a breath sample. And just a reminder, in Canada, it is an offense to operate any sort of vessel while impaired, including non-motorized craft like canoes or kayaks.
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13: With the J96 forecast, I'm meteorologist Jennifer Wojcicki from the Weatherology Weather Center. Slight chance for showers tonight, otherwise mainly clear skies. Lows level off around 48. West winds 5 to 10 miles per hour. Chance of rain showers tomorrow. Daytime highs approaching 71. Sunshine mixed with clouds at times. For J96, I'm meteorologist Jennifer Wojcicki. Currently, it's 55 degrees.
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0: You've got this far. You can't go back. The point of no return from Kansas. I'm Tim Jeffries. Band that continues to break records for shows at the Sphere in Las Vegas, plus the Bon Jovi. Stand by, it's up next.
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0: little good love and gone bad. It's a different way of saying it. You give love a bad name, Bon Jovi. With Jim Jefferies, always fun hanging out with you. Let's do it again tomorrow night. Back for your Friday night. Let's kick off your weekend. I hope you can join me then. Leaving you with this music from Steve Miller Band next.
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5: With the J96 forecast, I'm meteorologist Jennifer Wojcicki from the Weatherology Weather Center. Slight chance for showers tonight, otherwise mainly clear skies. Lows level off around 48. West winds 5 to 10 miles per hour. Chance of rain showers tomorrow. Daytime highs approaching 71. Sunshine mixed with clouds at times. For J96, I'm meteorologist Jennifer Wojcicki. Currently, it's 55 degrees.
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4: With the J96 forecast, I'm meteorologist Jennifer Wojcicki from the Weatherology Weather Center. Slight chance for showers tonight, otherwise clear skies. Lows level off around 48. Winds out of the west, 5 to 10 miles per hour. Chance for showers tomorrow, daytime highs approaching 71, sunshine mixed with clouds at times. For J96, I'm meteorologist Jennifer Wojcicki. Right now, 55.
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0: 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Billy Idol is coming up, author on Night Ranger, and Triumph there next.
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0: Yeah. Night Ranger, don't tell me you love me with mud, but tell Dad you love him. Come on, a Dad's Day weekend coming up, a Dad's Day on Sunday. Do something for Dad. Get him a pair of cufflinks or something and tell him you love him. Hey, Billy Idol is coming up, author on Faith No More, and the Nuge is on deck too.
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9: With the J96 forecast, I'm meteorologist Jennifer Wojcicki from the Weatherology Weather Center. Slight chance for showers tonight, otherwise clear skies. Lows level off around 48. Winds out of the west, 5 to 10 miles per hour. Chance for showers tomorrow, daytime highs approaching 71, sunshine mixed with clouds at times. For J96, I'm meteorologist Jennifer Wojcicki. Right now, 55.
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0: What a great one from Rush and the Tale of Tom Sawyer with Mudwell. Rush, you know, they're rocking that major tour, the 50-something tour, going all over the place through April of 2027, rocking 25, 30 tunes in concert. What a show they put on. What a band. Way to go, Rush. Jimmy is coming up. Author on Metallica and Heart, they're next.
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8: With the J96 forecast, I'm meteorologist Jennifer Wojcicki from the Weatherology Weather Center. 48 overnight under clear skies, west winds 5 to 10 miles per hour. Chance for showers, Friday, 71. Mainly cloudy skies, Friday night, chance for showers, lows level off around 50. For J96, I'm meteorologist Jennifer Wojcicki. Currently, it's 54 degrees.
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0: Jimmy and the Wind Cries Mary, Mary, Mary. With Mud, we're a half a year away until Mary season is here. It's a Wonderful Life. We'll be back on the tube to crank that fantastic film with Mary, Mary, Alice in Chains. They're coming up. I'll throw on Foreigner and the Thunder from Down Under. They're next.
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0: Foreigner and the Dirty White Boy with Mud. Foreigner rocking that tour. They've been on that tour for years. Now the tour has an end date in sight at the end of the year, looking like November right now. But who knows with them, because they dig to do up a tour big time. Alice in Chains, they're coming up. Author on BTO and Def Lep, they're on deck as well.
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5: With the J96 forecast, I'm meteorologist Jennifer Wojcicki from the Weatherology Weather Center. 48 overnight, under clear skies, west winds 5 to 10 miles per hour. Chance for showers, Friday, 71. Mainly cloudy skies, Friday night, chance for showers, lows level off around 50. For J96, I'm meteorologist Jennifer Wojcicki. Currently, it's 54 degrees.
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0: Yeah, the Cars with Mud, Rick Derringer, and the Rock and Roll Hoochie Coo, the Rock and Roll Hoochie Coochie Coo, and that's set to get you ready for your Friday fun day, your weekend headspace, your Dad's Day 2026. 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Hey, Eddie Money is coming up. Author on Tesla in Boston. They're on deck too.
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0: Yes, it do, Tesla. It is what it is, the way it is. That is the precursor to it is what it is, the way it is. I think they ought to bring back the way it is and lose it is what it is. Just saying, you know. Hey, Boston, they're coming up. Author on John Mellencamp. And Journey, they're on deck too.
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4: With the J96 forecast, I'm meteorologist Jennifer Wojcicki from the Weatherology Weather Center. 48 overnight under clear skies, west winds 5 to 10 miles per hour. Chance for showers, Friday, 71. Mainly cloudy skies, Friday night, chance for showers, lows level off around 50. For J96, I'm meteorologist Jennifer Wojcicki. Right now, it's 52 degrees.
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I want you to want me, Cheap Trick, with my John Mellencamp in that set in the ditty of the small town. John getting ready for his major tour, the Dancing Words Tour. That begins in July the 10th, going all the way through September. That's going

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4: With the J96 forecast, I'm meteorologist Jennifer Wojcicki from the Weatherology Weather Center. Lows around 48 overnight under mainly clear skies, westerly winds 5 to 10 miles per hour. Chance for storms Friday, 72. Chance for storms Friday night, lows around 50, overcast. For J96, I'm meteorologist Jennifer Wojcicki. Currently, it's 52 degrees.
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0: Right on, Janice, I'll give you a piece of my heart with Mud Janice doing an Irma Franklin tune. Irma Franklin, the sister of Aretha Franklin. That's respect. What a great tune for sure. Hey, Scorpions are coming up. I'll throw on Rush. And Billy Squire is on deck, too.
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0: Hey, that's a sweet ride, a Red Barchetta Rush with Mud. You think they're traveling in Red Barchettas going from city to city to rock shows? No, they're not going that way. But man, that is one cool car. And what amazing tour from the legendary Rush, the 50-something tour. That tour rocks all the way. Hey, Bon Jovi is coming up, author on Bad Company, and Billy Squire is on deck too.
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5: With the J96 forecast, I'm meteorologist Jennifer Wojcicki from the Weatherology Weather Center. Lows around 48 overnight under mainly clear skies, westerly winds 5 to 10 miles per hour. Chance for storms, Friday, 72. Chance for storms, Friday night, lows around 50, overcast. For J96, I'm meteorologist Jennifer Wojcicki. Currently, it's 52 degrees.
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2: Heartland Weather.
3: With the J96 forecast, I'm meteorologist Jennifer Wojcicki from the Weatherology Weather Center. Mainly clear overnight with lows around 48. West winds 5 to 10 miles per hour. Chance of thunderstorms Friday. High temperatures reach up to 72. Sunshine mixed with clouds at times. Chance for storms Friday night, lows around 50. For J96, I'm meteorologist Jennifer Wojcicki. Currently 48.
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0: Yeah, Stevie Ray Vaughan on the tightrope again with Mud. We heard from GNR, and that said, GNR, they're rocking quite a tour, a worldwide tour, going all over the place through the end of the year, rocking about 30 tunes in concert. Wow, that is huge. If you catch them in concert, you know you're going to get your money's worth. Hey, the Kinks are there coming up. I'll throw on the Foo Fighters and Supertramp. They're next.
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0: What a great one from the Foos, the Foo Fighters, and times like these with Mud. These are great times. Come on, summer comes in officially on Sunday. Not that you haven't been enjoying your summertime fun, but officially, so go rock the summer times like these. These are great. Dio is coming up. I'll throw on the Police and the Kinks. They're on deck too.
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5: With the J96 forecast, I'm meteorologist Jennifer Wojcicki from the Weatherology Weather Center. Mainly clear overnight with lows around 48. West winds 5 to 10 miles per hour. Chance of thunderstorms Friday. High temperatures reach up to 72. Sunshine mixed with clouds at times. Chance for storms Friday night, lows around 50. For J96, I'm meteorologist Jennifer Wojcicki. Currently 48.
6: 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Listening may cause sudden urges to roll the windows down and crank the volume.
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0: Yeah, tale of a rock and roll band, Boston with Mud. Boston watching a rock and roll band perform. Boston sing as a band. You know, we can do that too. We can be like that band. And yes, the rest is history. Way to go, Boston. The Rolling Stones, they're coming up. I'll throw on Joan Jett and The Clash. They're next.
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11: With the J96 forecast, I'm meteorologist Jennifer Wojcicki from the Weatherology Weather Center. Lows around 48 overnight under clear skies, westerly winds 5 to 10 miles per hour. Chance of thunderstorms Friday. Highs of low around 72, partly cloudy. Overcast Friday night, chance for storms 50. For J96, I'm meteorologist Jennifer Wojcicki. Currently 48.
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0: Hey, pleased to meet you. I hope you guess my name. We know them, the Rolling Stones, man. What a fantastic band. You know, we were talking about their new album coming out July the 10th, Foreign Tongues, but no word about a tour. They were talking about a tour a little while back. They may end up doing a tour to push out that album. You never know, so hang tight for that. Def Leppard, they're coming up. I'll throw on the Eagles, and you too, they're waiting for you too.
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5: With the J96 forecast, I'm meteorologist Jennifer Wojcicki from the Weatherology Weather Center. Lows around 48, overnight under clear skies, westerly winds 5 to 10 miles per hour. Chance of thunderstorms Friday, highs of low around 72, partly cloudy. Overcast Friday night, chance for storms 50. For J96, I'm meteorologist Jennifer Wojcicki. Currently 48.
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Well, here I go again, bragging about another super set of killer classic rock song after killer classic rock song. Of course, technically, it's not bragging when it's true, right? Journey continues the super set. Chili Peppers, Frampton coming up. Hope your Friday's a fantastic one, my friend. Thanks for listening. Just a

couple years ago, pretty much on the strength of that live album, he was inducted into the Rock and Roll Hall of Fame, of course. Peter Frampton, Chili Peppers before that. Doors, Kansas, rocking us in moments of Glastonbury on this USA. USA, gotta be proud. Gotta wear the red, white, and blue. US and Australia. Another opening pool round game. US pretty much assured they're going to go in to the next round, but you want to win this one for sure, and then you got another game next Thursday, and then

0: they get to the knockout round. And let's hope that the U.S. doesn't get knocked out for a while. But yeah, this afternoon, USA, USA, USA, my friend, soccer against Australia.
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6: With the J96 forecast, I'm meteorologist Jennifer Wojcicki from the Weatherology Weather Center. Chance of thunderstorms today, otherwise sunshine mixed with clouds at times. Daytime highs approaching 72, west winds 5 to 10 miles per hour. Chance of thunderstorms tonight, lows dip down to about 50, overcast skies. For J96, I'm meteorologist Jennifer Wojcicki. Currently, it's 46 degrees.
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0: boys out of Kansas, Lawrence, to be specific. Late Robbie Steinhardt could make that violin sound like a rocking machine. Kerry Livgren, Steve Walsh, the rest of the crew, Kansas. Along with Lester, just mentioned a little bit ago, of course, that today's the day, USA and Australia this afternoon. If you want to see a football, that's like soccer, football, soccer-kicking robot that would like hammer a penalty shot like almost through your goalie's belly, check out footage of Booster Robotics T1 humanoid robot. And I don't know what the speed is on the ball that it kicks, but it looks like it could punch through a wall. The team behind Booster Robotics, the Chinese team, won the robot robo competition in Brazil 2025. And with the World Cup underway, you want to see, you know, what a robot can kick a soccer ball like? Here's, search this out. Booster, B-O-O-S-T-E-R, T1 soccer kick. That's all you got to do. Booster T1 soccer kick. You'll see the video, and I wouldn't be standing in front of that thing.
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0: I love it. Winding down the first hour of the last show with Mr. Petty. You don't know how it feels. ZZ Top, I thank you. Before that, and I do thank you for hanging out with us as we roll into our Yippie Skippy. It's Friday morning. Another superset coming up. Van Halen, Aerosmith, Kiss, Skynyrd. Oh, we'll even keep Daddy up all night by playing the Squeeze Box song. Garfield Cat Day today, by the way, in case you didn't know. Is Garfield even a thing anymore? I don't think my kids were into it. 19th of June, according to the calendar from the Half Dollar Store down the street, Garfield the Cat Day. It's also Real Food Day. I have no idea. It's on the calendar. Again, it's from the Half Dollar Store. International Box Day. Not like hitting people. I think that the box, like you pack stuff in. Watch Day. World Sickle Cell Day. Take back your lunch break day. Yeah, how many of us eat while we're working? And don't take that half hour that we're supposed to. Yeah, I agree. That's a good day. I have a bad habit of that. I get yelled at for not taking time away from my desk and eating there. That's not a good thing. It's not healthy. It's also Juneteenth, in case you didn't know that. My personal favorite, though, that's on the calendar here on the wall from the Half Dollar Store. Today, the 19th of June, is Ugliest Dog Day. So if you've got one of the ugliest dogs, hey, celebrate today.
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5: With the J96 forecast, I'm meteorologist Jennifer Wojcicki from the Weather

0: Meteorology Weather Center. Chance of thunderstorms today, otherwise sunshine mixed with clouds at times. Daytime highs approaching 72, west winds 5 to 10 miles per hour. Chance of thunderstorms tonight, lows dip down to about 50, overcast skies. For J96, I'm meteorologist Jennifer Wojcicki. Currently, it's 46 degrees.
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2: 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Yeah, baby. 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How does 40 to 50 miles per gallon sound? Honda Civic, Accord, and CR-V Hybrid, the Toyota RAV4, Camry, and Corolla Hybrid, with the OG Prius weighing in at 57 miles per gallon? 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
2: 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I'm Raymond Newpert. At the Capitol, calling attention to victims of gun violence in Wisconsin, this is State Senator LaTanya Johnson of Milwaukee.
3: This should not be normal, and it should never be accepted.
2: Advocates spoke in the rotunda this week alongside portraits of kids killed by guns. That display remains in place for the remainder of June, which is Gun Violence Awareness Month. Jurors in Milwaukee County reach a verdict in the trial of Amandria Brunner charged in connection with a crash that killed two Marquette University student-athletes last September. The verdict is not guilty. She was acquitted of six felony counts, including homicide by intoxicated use of a vehicle and the deaths of 19-year-old Scott Michaud and 20-year-old Noah Snyder. The driver of the Jeep they were passengers in is charged with two counts of homicide by negligent operation of a vehicle. More news online at WRN.com. I'm Raymond Newpert. 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
4: Nothing could be grander than to be in Louisiana in the morning. In the Oh, I'm sorry. I thought we were still going.
5: J96. All right, boys and girls, here we go. It is Friday, June 19th. You know what that means, right? It means the official summer. Official, right? I mean, so Memorial Day kind of like kicks it off, but officially Sunday, Father's Day.

is also the first day of summer, okay? That's the plan, anyway. Dragon Boat Festival going on today. You into the whole Dragon Boat thing, are you? Okay. It's Find a Leak Day today, if you have one. I don't think I have anything that's leaking right now. I'm pretty much on that. When I find something that's leaking, I pretty much take care of it right away. I don't wait for a special occasion day to do that. How about you? Huh? Yeah. See, I think most people, if we know there's a leak somewhere, we're going to fix it before we wait. Yeah. Right? It's a box day today. Really? Not just, it doesn't matter what kind of box it is. You can make it out of paper, I reckon. Whatever you want, it's just box, okay? That's it. Rectangular, can round box, will that count? It doesn't matter, right? It's just a box, okay. Flip-flops, God, I hate those. Let's see, Garfield the Cat Day, like Garfield, funny guy. Martini Day, never been a big fan of the martini. Take lunch back. You know what? Many, and I am guilty of it. Yeah, what do? We eat our lunch. And we're working while we do it. Okay, we don't actually take a lunch break. We work through our lunch. And we shouldn't do that. The watch today is on the list. It is also National Sauntering Day. You know what sauntering is? Not this. Hey, it's D&M Auto's Real Rock Hour. J96, we're going to lean it off with a little Aerosmith. Good morning.

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D&M Auto of Ashland. Did you know that D&M Auto, I mean, obviously, you know they do auto repair, right? Yeah, I mean, that's pretty obvious. And we've talked about the fact you're pretty much aware at this point that they charge by the job, not by the hour, which can really honestly save you some pretty big bucks, okay? And if you've ever ran in, and I have ran into a situation where taking my car somewhere and I go to get it, and they're like, we ran into a problem, and so it's going to be ready in like 45 minutes an hour. So you sit and wait, and then you got to pay the bill, and the bill is like a lot more. And you're like, what? You told me it was going to be like X amount, right? And they're like, well, yeah, but we ran into that problem. Okay, and so we had extra labor, extra. That does not happen at D&M Auto. They quote you a price, okay? Guess who eats it? They do, okay? They stand by the price that they quote you. And here's the thing, my experience, and I know I'm not unique in this experience, there's been more than once where they've quoted me a price, and then I went to pay, and it's been a little bit less, and I'm like, what the heck? They said, well, you know, don't worry about it. Just, you know, because that's what they're all about. They're all about keeping you on the road. D&M Auto, okay? And they're all about making things happen here on J96 and the 6.

0: o'clock hour, too. We appreciate them for doing that. So here we are, man. Weekend is coming, right? Holy smokes. Father's Day, huh? Father's Day. Have you done your Father's Day shopping? Don't forget the Father's Day. Father's Day card. What a waste of money.
1: He's done so much for you. This Sunday, do something for him with Hallmark's line of honest Father's Day cards.
2: When I grow up, I want to be like you, except I'll close the door when taking a poo.
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4: 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I just wish you didn't do it while wearing those jorts.
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6: Today's the day you deserve to be chipper. So don't feel bad that I grew up to be a stripper.
1: Hallmark's honest Father's Day cards give Dad the ultimate gift. The truth.
0: Here's the thing. Let me explain something for the kids, the women, the people that don't know. Getting your dad a card, just give him the $1.50. He's going to be, because here's the thing, you know, moms, grandma, stuff, they save the cards, right? They've got a special box they put these things in. What do? We stick them in our sock drawer for like 2 weeks. So it looks like it mattered to us. It makes you feel good. And then we throw it away. So just, we men, cards, we don't do them.
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0: All right, boys and girls, I gotta tell you, it is nice out there this morning as you walking out the door. Just take a deep breath, a nice cool air, all right? And not a lot of wind blowing. There's not a lot of moisture in the air. It is a very, very nice morning. In fact, 55 degrees, well, 50 right now, heading for 70 degrees for the high later on today. Now, tonight we could have a shower, possible thunder shower into the early morning hours. That's going to then get out of the way and make for a very nice 70 degree Saturday. And then we're going to have a 70 degree Sunday with sunshine. And Monday, 70 degrees and sunshine. And then, late in the day, I'm going to go Tuesday. Tuesday afternoon, we're going to have some rain that'll take us into Wednesday. But ultimately, nice little period, 70 degree temperatures here, right? Father's Day coming up, and nice weather.
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5: 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Woof, woof, bark, bark, meow, beep, beep.
6: Hey, if you happen to be born on the national holiday of June 19th, and happy birthday to you, Zoe Saldana, turning 48 today. What else do we got for you? We've got Jared Padalecki. You know who he is, right? Of course you do. He's 44 today. Kathleen Turner turning 72? Really? Really? Really? 72. Wow. Paul Dano, not Bookham Dano. Whole different thing altogether. It's just Paul Dano, 42. Mo Howard from the Three Stooges, 1897, born June 19th. I used to get up so early on Sunday morning to watch the Three Stooges. It was the only time they had them on. I miss those days. Felicia Rashad, how about this one? Felicia Rashad, 78? Really? My God, Mia Sarrow, 59 today. Salman Rushdie, oh, remember him? Yeah, they loved him, didn't they? 79 today, he's still around. They wanted to knock him off, but he's still around. Salman Rushdie, you troublemaker, you. And Lou Gehrig was born on this day, 1903, ladies and gentlemen. Musically speaking, what do we got for you? Well, let's see. We got to Macklemore. He's a rapper guy. He's turning 43 today. Paula Abdul turning 64 today. My God, she doesn't look her age, does she? No way. We got Tony DeVito from the Four Seasons, born on this day, 1928. That's a good one, right? Simon Wright, AC/DC, from 83 to about 89. He was the drummer for them. Turning 62 today. Judas Priest drummer for a couple of years anyway. John Hinch. Born on June 19th, 1928.

along with her sister, some of the most recognizable voices in rock and roll. Ann Wilson turning 76 today, and of course, a member of Heart, along with her sister. Ann Wilson, our birthday of the day today, and our birthday song of the day today is coming from Heart. And if today is in fact your birthday, well, my friend, let me offer you the most sincere and deepest loving happy birthday that I can.

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0: years go back, way back, back into time.
1: That's what we're going to do. We are looking at June 19th in history. Going to start in 1942. What is going on? Prime Minister Winston Churchill. He is arriving in D.C. today. Why? Well, he wants to discuss the invasion of North Africa with President Franklin Roosevelt. That happening to state 1942. Then 1944, the U.S. Navy carrier-based planes are going to shatter the remaining Japanese carrier forces in the Battle of the Marianas. That 1944. Going to jump up to 1951. Harry Truman is the president of these United States of America. He signs the Universal Military Training and the Services Act. You know what that did? It basically extended selective service until 1955 and then also lowered the draft age to 18. Thanks, Harry. Nine entertainers refusing to answer congressional committee questions on communism. It's 1958. Kuwait regaining complete independence from Britain. They did that on this date, 1961. What else? What else? What else? Let's go with this one, okay? It was a first, 1963. Valentina Tereshkova becomes the first woman in space. 1963, Soviet communist.

0: cosmonaut. There we go. Anyway, so that is a look at what happened on June 19th in history.
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0: All right, so here we go. We got the big weekend coming, Father's Day coming up. And you know, here's the thing, dads, and I'm a dad, and we know that we aren't as high on the love and appreciation scale as what moms are. We're just not, okay? And a lot of times it's because we got to play the heavy, right? We got to be the, you know, wait till your father gets home kind of thing. You know what I'm saying? And we're okay with that. We understand that, okay? But when Father's Day comes around, at the very least, what you could do when Father's Day comes around is pretend, just pretend for one day that we're on even keel with mom, okay?

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0: 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They introduce the food again, they get the same reaction. This might be an allergic reaction, and you don't know when the immune system is going to decide that it's going to create a stronger reaction. So take all of these symptoms seriously. 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
0: 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And we're going to be doing a little more talking about Father's Day because, well, if we don't, who will?

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7: Now this news update on Wisconsin Radio Network. I'm Raymond Newbert. Acquittal for a driver involved in a fatal, highly publicized crash from Milwaukee. Amandria Brunner was acquitted of six felonies, including homicide by intoxicated use of a vehicle and the deaths of 19-year-old Scott Michaud and 20-year-old Noah Snyder. The driver of the Jeep that they were passengers in is charged with two counts of homicide by negligent operation of a vehicle. The Wisconsin Supreme Court rules a race-based grant program is unconstitutional. Bob Hank has more.
8: The unanimous decision, released Thursday, will end the state's minority undergraduate retention grant, which provides $2,500 annually for Black, Indigenous, Hispanic, and certain Southeast Asian students to attend private, tribal, or technical colleges. The conservative Wisconsin Institute for Law and Liberty represented plaintiffs and calls the ruling a major win.
7: I'm Raymond Newbert. This is Wisconsin Radio Network.
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2: 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And in Duluth, if you're doing it on the water, in the water, near the water, you, my friend, can do it with Marine General. It is Friday. The sun is shining. The skies are blue. It's 52 degrees outside, and we got your best classic rock.

I'm loving little Foreigner for you, Real Rock J96. Hey, we got Father's Day coming up here, right? Are you psyched? Are you ready? We're going to talk to Russ here in a little bit, find out what he's got on tap for Father's Day. But here's the thing. I'm just going to give you the heads up right now. The thing that you want to do for Father's Day, no matter what else you do for Father's Day, the thing that you want to do, food. It comes down to that, okay? There is something that your dad, food-wise, that your dad really likes to have that your mom probably is not a big fan of, okay? It could be something like beef jerky, okay? Mom's like, beef jerky, right? But dad's like, yeah, beef jerky. So what do? You get some beef jerky. No, you don't go buy the cheap convenience store beef jerky. Find some good beef jerky, all right? All right, you need a good beef jerky.

0: hookup, or is what you mean. What else for Dad? No socks, nothing clothing-wise. Just don't even, okay? Cool sunglasses always work, okay? That's always a good way to go. Toys, okay? And I'm talking like Hot Wheels, but... but electronics, neat things like that, those are Dad things, okay? Those are the things, all right? Either that or honestly, just a sincere happy Father's Day and leave him the hell alone. He's going to be a happy guy. I'm not kidding you. Let him sit in his recliner, do whatever. Just leave him alone. Watch how happy he is on Father's Day, okay? Okay, time to get caught up on all the news that didn't make the headlines.
1: This is not headline news. Sunday is Father's Day. And in the event your family is too busy to spend time with him, trust me, he's fine with that. Insiders say Jelly Roll had a tumultuous marriage. It's always sad when an ex-con and an ex-prostitute just don't work out. Carlos Mencia is facing more than a decade in prison on tax fraud charges. So I guess other comedians aren't the only people he stole from. And Talladega Nights will be re-released in theaters for its 20th anniversary. Or you can just listen to your uncle repeat it from memory.
2: Yep, I'm flying through the air. This is not good.
1: This is not headline news.
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0: The weekend is upon us, Friday, and Russ, big weekend because we got to Father's Day and it's some exceptional weather here. Temperature's going to be in the 70s, lots of sunshine. That's going to be warming up the water, making for just great conditions for people to get out, right?
1: Yeah, it's a normal June day. We haven't had many of them lately, so it's nice to see. Well, it's going to be good. It's Father's Day weekend, so we'll be busy. Grandma's Marathon runs by our front door, so one road will be shut down in the morning, but you'll be able to get at us from up over the hill, and if you want to wait till between 1 and 2 o'clock, they pull the cones and then business back as usual. So we'll be busy. We'll do up to three-quarters of what we normally do on a normal day, but we'll be there right from the beginning. Lots of crew on and be a lot of gift cards going out the door and things like that. So I don't know, we're sort of excited about getting through 4th of July here and everything and then moving on to 4th, or getting through Father's Day and then moving on to the 4th of July. So that's everything we're working on in the store is getting ready for warmer temperatures and summertime. So here we go.
0: Well, so speaking of the warmer temperatures, so we have talked about this before, and the sun shining is going to make a big, big difference in water temperature. And what are temperatures at like right now, inland lakes versus Lake Superior? There's quite a difference, isn't there?
1: Yeah, so I was out last Sunday doing some water testing and teaching some kids bass fishing, and we hit about 66 degree water temperature.

0: picture. We were on three different lakes, and I called some friends. We're doing the same thing on other lakes, and basically the same thing. It was 64 to 66 degrees. So water temperatures are warming up, probably pretty average for this time of year. So not too bad, maybe a little cooler than we wanted during. Well, and this was later in the afternoon, so probably the temperature should have been 70, 72. But it's, so the water temperature is a little colder, very little weed growth, and very little turbidity in the water. Just with the rain we've had and stuff, you'd expect the water to have a lot of garbage in it and stuff, and it just, the water was pretty darn clear. So sort of an interesting year. It will start, the weeds are coming up quick now, so pretty soon, by the time we hit 4th of July, I think we'll probably hit some temperatures in the 70s during the day when the sun's out. That'll change fishing a little bit. That'll help skiing and things like that. But I don't think we're going to see those really warm, days where it's 75, 80 degrees on the surface. I don't think we're going to see that for a while yet. We just haven't had enough sunshine and too many days of rain. But that's okay. Yeah, fishing is good, and we've adjusted to it. A lot of plastics being used for bass and things like that. People are still using stick baits out in the big lake. If you a couple of things. If you want Selmo baits, especially the special colors, you should buy them because they're out of production right now. They're moving the plant. We're not going to see any more for the year. Maybe you never see them again. We're not sure. We asked them about special colors, and they avoided to get the question. So we'll see. We'll see what happens there. Tungsten baits. All the big hype was tungsten, and for good reason. However, tungsten is so expensive that we got an announcement this morning that chatterbaits and things like that used for bass fishing probably will be out of production. So we'll get the one load, and then we're going to be done. And then we noticed that we were paying a third more for the jigs that were coming in last week than we were charging. So the cost of them went up almost 2.5 times. So it's done, and the factory just, so we just can't build them anymore. So if you want tungsten baits, we still have them on the same price as we had in the spring, because we bought them before this all happened. So if you want tungsten baits, it's time to buy them. You'll be able to get them. It's still at the regular price. So that's what's happening. Other than that, business as usual going on, and we're getting ready for Grandma's and Father's Day, and then we got our eye on the 4th of July.
1: Get Father's Day out of the way, then we can move on to 4th of July, and that's the turn everybody's looking at, the tubing and the skiing and all that kind of stuff, right?
0: Yep, that's when summer really kicks in, and we know we're going to get at least 6 weeks, maybe eight, but we know we're at least going to get 6 weeks of warmer temperatures, and everybody's gearing for vacations and things like that. It's going to be pretty crazy.
1: All right, let's get them in to see you, my friend.
0: Right on the corner, 15th Avenue East and London Road here in Lutrova, 96 Monday through Saturday, 93 on Sunday. 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

0: in Belleville in northern Dane County. Meteorologists will be tracking storm damage through the rest of the week. Milwaukee County jurors heard closing arguments Wednesday in the trial of Amandria Brunner. The woman is charged with homicide by intoxicated use of a motor vehicle and the deaths last September of two Marquette University lacrosse players. Her defense argued some fault rested with the driver of the Jeep that 19-year-old Scott Machaud and 20-year-old Noah Snyder were riding in.
1: Ms. Brunner was going somewhere between 11 and 15 miles an hour at impact. The Jeep was going over 50. The speed limit's 30.
0: That driver, 21-year-old Peter McColgan, is charged with two counts of homicide by negligent operation of a vehicle. Jurors are expected to deliver a verdict today. This is Wisconsin Radio Network.
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0: Napa's Real Rock Hour, J96, Friday morning coming at you. It is a beautiful Friday morning, too, man. If you get outside, do it, all right? I'm not kidding. Temperatures right now, what are we at? Like 55 degrees right now. Sunshine and light breeze, light humidity. It's nice out there. So here we are. We're into the winning time. We got flashback pop quiz. That we're going to lead things off. We're going to be doing that here in just a second. And once that's done, we're going to take a little musical interlude, and we're going to get to Brain Breaker. And a lot of people are like, why did you call it that? Here's why we decided to call it Brain Breaker, okay? Because the question itself... it is okay. That there's the question, and then the answers kind of make you go, wait a minute, it could be that one. Why does that one, sounds like that's unusual? That's probably the answer, but is that a trick? See, that's the whole thing, is it's multiple choice, and the idea is to mess with your mind. All right, so anyway, we're going to be doing that, but what we're going to do right now is see if we can find ourselves a winner for the $10 gift coupon for Napa. I think we can. I think you're going to get this one pretty quick. All right, I think you're going to get this one pretty quick, and here's how it works. I'm going to play the question. When you think you know the answer, you call me, 715-682-5555. If you're the first person to call me with the correct answer, then you get the $10 gift coupon to Napa. You get to be the weekend champion for Flashback Pop Quiz, and here... is Matt with today's question.
1: I'm Matt Pinfield with today's Flashback Pop Quiz. Time to make hay while the sun shines, as the old saying goes.
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2: So when I was listening to the question, I heard all three of the artists, and apparently a lot of people missed one of them as they were going through. They heard the first and they heard the third, but the middle one they missed out on. Paul, however, did get all three of them. As a result, he's got the $10 gift coupon to Napa. Here is Matt with today's answer.
6: Did you know who our rock and roll haymakers were?
7: Hey, mama said the way you move.
6: The first was Led Zeppelin and a song that starts with two hays, Black Dog.
8: Hey, Joe.
6: The second was from the debut single by Jimi Hendrix, Hey Joe. And finally, from Russ Never Sleeps, Neil Young with Hey Hey My My Into the Black. Led Zeppelin, Jimi Hendrix, and Neil Young. If those were your answers, then you passed today's pop quiz. Hey, class, you're dismissed.
2: All right, those were our three haymakers, and it got Paul the $10 gift coupon to Napa. Congratulations to him. Weekend champion, flashback pop quiz. So now you got a little time. You can get your mind ready. You can get yourself ready to go because, at 8:30 this morning, we're going to do it. What is it? Well, it is Brain Breaker, and it is a really good question today.
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0: time for America's favorite game show, Brain Buster. And now here is the host of the show, Steve Stone.
1: All right, here we go. Friday, we got to find ourselves a winner. So, going to need a contestant. You go ahead and dial in now, 715-682-5555. You go ahead and dial in if you want to be the contestant. Our subject is geography. How are you at geography? All right, ready to go with contestant number one. Who am I talking to?
2: Dave.
1: All right. Are you good at geography, Dave?
2: Find out.
1: All right. Now, remember, this could be kind of tricky. All right. So, get ready. Okay. So,
2: I already missed the first answer this morning, so
1: All right. Well, I'm feeling good for you here. I am. I'm feeling good for you. What is the largest desert in the world? Is it A, the Sahara, B, the Arabian, or C, Antarctica? Which one is the biggest desert?
2: Sierra.
1: You saying the Sahara Desert, eh? I'm sorry, that is not right. Sorry, Dave.
2: All right.
1: So Dave missed it. That takes us down to two potential answers. Largest desert in the world. Who are we talking to now?
2: Wendy.
1: It didn't sound like Wendy. It sounded like Jim talking for Wendy.
2: Wendy's got a cold.
1: Okay. All right. Wendy's got a cold. Jim's doing the talking. I got it. Okay. All right. So, Wendy, which is the largest desert in the world? Is it B, the Arabian Desert, or C, Antarctica?
2: Well, that would be C, Antarctica.
1: C, Antarctica is the correct answer. That's right.
2: Okay.
1: So, people that are wondering about that, do you want to explain it to them, Jim, or do you want me to? You want me to, right?
2: Yeah, you might.
1: All right. So, the fact that it is a desert is based upon the amount of rain that it gets, the amount of moisture that it gets, not whether it's made of sand or anything like that. It has to do with the weather, not with the actual. So there you go. That's why that is.
2: Well said.
1: Okay, so there you go. Congratulations to Wendy, and I got Wendy's. I got Wendy's info. I know which Wendy we're talking about.
2: Wendy's the queen.
1: She is. She gets to be the weekend queen for Brain Breaker. And I hope her cold gets better too.
2: Okay.
1: Lots of fluids. Tell her lots and lots of fluids. Okay.
2: Okay.
1: All right.
2: And good luck on your surgery on Thursday. I had two.

0: he's put in there too, so you'll do just fine.
1: I'm sure I will. All right, appreciate it, man.
0: All right, go ahead.
1: Be good. All right, so that was Jim talking for Wendy, because Wendy's got a cold, and so Wendy went in the $20 gift card to the Deepwater Grill. Since she's got a cold, I'm guessing she's probably not going to be heading there like in the next few days. But she'll pick up her card, I'm sure. She'll head there. She's going to enjoy some great chow, man. I'm telling you. So Monday, 8:30, another question. We'll see if we can find another winner for the $20 gift card to the Deepwater Grill. As we do, Brain Breaker.
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Napa, Ashland, Washburn making the entire hour happen, including Flashback Pop Quiz. They did that. Brain Breaker, we did that. Now, the countdown is on to theme day. You pick them. I play them the 9 o'clock hour. Go ahead. 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
1: Breaking news this hour from Town Hall. Amit Thomason. Logistical issues given as the reason that Vice President Vance is putting off his trip to Switzerland to lead negotiations with Iran over its nuclear program. Vance had been scheduled to leave today.
2: The announcement followed a report by a Pan-Arab satellite channel that is politically allied with the Iranian-backed Lebanese terrorist group Hezbollah that Iran was delaying sending its delegation to Switzerland over Israel's ongoing military campaign in Lebanon. Earlier, Vice President Vance defended the deal, saying Iran must comply with U.S. demands if it wants concessions, saying, as they dial up their good behavior, we can dial up economic relief. He continued, if they dial down their good behavior, we can turn it off. Ken Lorman reports.
1: Israel's military struck targets in southern and eastern Lebanon overnight. Hezbollah reports intense fighting. Lebanon's health ministry says at least 21 people have been killed. Israel says four of its soldiers were killed. The remains of Tropical Storm Arthur wreaking havoc on the Gulf Coast. Heavy rain sparking flash flood and tornado warnings. National Weather Service forecaster David Roth says the waterlogged region can expect even more rain in the immediate future.
3: Heavy rain just continues even in its wake for portions of Mississippi and Alabama for at least three more days.
1: Reports of trees and power lines down, buildings damaged or destroyed. The American military continues striking alleged drug-running boats in the eastern Pacific. Another vessel has been hit. At least three alleged narco-terrorists on board were killed. At least 211 people have died since the drug-fighting operation was launched some 9 months ago. Wall Street is closed today. The market's closed in observance of the federal Juneteenth federal holiday. Townhall.com.
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We got Napa's You Pick 'Em, I Play 'Em. It is Friday, and of course, we got Father's Day on the way. And I got to be honest with you, I was kind of torn. Did I want to combine Father's Day with the summer theme? But we did summer kind of last week, so I was like, nah, we'll just go ahead, hang with Father's Day. So that is the theme for today. Phone lines now open. Let me know what you want to hear. 715-682-5555. Lead off with the Ugly Kid Joe version. It's Cats in the Cradle.

0: Everclear. Father Mime, Real Rock J96. Here we are. Coming up on Father's Day, that's our theme for today's You Pick a My Plan, brought to you by Napa, Vashon, and Washburn. 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

are back to requests. Nappers, you pick my plan with the theme of Father's Day. And even though under normal circumstances, I would probably not. I'm going to go ahead and do it. It's Father's Day after all. Madonna, Papa, don't preach.

Landslide by request, Real Rock J96 doing Napa's You Pick 'em, I Play 'em, our theme, Father's Day, old George Michael.

George Michael and Father Figure by request this morning as we work on the theme of Father's Day. It's Napa's You Pick My Plan. And in case you're wondering, I got everything I can fit into this hour. And I just want to say to all the dads out there, keep it going, man. Keep the faith. You know, I was talking about this earlier. The reality is that, you know, the dads are the heavies, and that's okay. That's no big deal, right? And not always, but in most families, that's true. You know, the dad is like, he's like the threat. And mom gets to be, you know, the sweet hug, cuddle, and dad is the tough guy, right? That's how that normally works. And that's cool. I guess the system works, right? We've been doing that for a long, long time. But I got to just make this point because, well, I know, for example, Gary,

0: is, I actually consider Gary to be a friend. He calls into the calls in when he can and what have you, but this is his first year of Father's Day without his father, and I've done that, and it makes for a very, very tough day. And so anybody that's going through that, I'm going to say it again, just keep the faith. It gets better.
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8: Gonna wrap things up for today. Nappers, you pick up my plan with the theme of Father's Day. You guys have a great weekend, and I will see you back here Monday morning, 6 a.m.

0: 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Well, John, the stage is set for the final transaction.
1: That's right, Joe. Heather's moment has arrived, and you just hope all that training pays off.
0: Heather lays down her purchase, but Randy rings it up as slowly as he can.
1: He is a wily veteran.
0: It gives Heather's eyes the chance to wander.
1: Uh-oh.
0: Yep, she's looking at the cigarettes.
1: There's nothing good back there. 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
0: Meanwhile, Randy's stone-faced. 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
1: Heather toes the rubber.
0: Here we go. 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
1: That's a slick move.
0: Heather, back, back, back. She is out of there. Even Randy tips his cap to Heather. Stand Up to Cancer and Rally wants you to reduce your risk for cancer.
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6: With the J96 forecast, I'm meteorologist Jennifer Wojcicki from the Weatherology Weather Center. Chance of thunderstorms today, otherwise cloudy skies with a few peaks of sun. Highs level off around 72. Westerly winds 5 to 10 miles per hour. Chance for storms tonight, lows level off around 49, mainly cloudy skies expected. For J96, I'm meteorologist Jennifer Wojcicki. Currently, it's 63 degrees.
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0: 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Such a great story about Jack and Diane. Are they still together? I hope so. Mellencamp next.
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5: With the J96 forecast, I'm meteorologist Jennifer Wojcicki from the Weatherology Weather Center. Chance of thunderstorms today, otherwise cloudy skies with a few peaks of sun. Highs level off around 72. Westerly winds 5 to 10 miles per hour. Chance for storms tonight, lows level off around 49. Mainly cloudy skies expected. For J96, I'm meteorologist Jennifer Wojcicki. Currently, it's 63 degrees.
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11: With the J96 forecast, I'm meteorologist Jennifer Wojcicki from the Weatherology Weather Center. Chance of thunderstorms today, otherwise cloudy skies with a few peaks of sun. Highs level off around 72. Westerly winds 5 to 10 miles per hour. Chance for storms tonight, lows level off around 49, mainly cloudy skies expected. For J96, I'm meteorologist Jennifer Wojcicki. Currently 66.
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0: It's the kind of jewelry your dad likes to give on Father's Day. 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

0: 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Eagles with Hotel California and a big set lined up next.
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4: Heartland Weather. With the J96 forecast, I'm meteorologist Jennifer Wojcicki from the Weatherology Weather Center. Chance of thunderstorms today, otherwise cloudy skies with a few peaks of sun. Highs level off around 72. Westerly winds 5 to 10 miles per hour. Chance for storms tonight, lows level off around 49, mainly cloudy skies expected. For J96, I'm meteorologist Jennifer Wojcicki. Currently 66.
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0: this hour from Town Hall. I'm John Scott. There are hopes Friday that a new truce between Israel and Hezbollah sticks.
1: Israel and the Hezbollah militant group agreed on Friday to renew their ceasefire after fighting postponed Iran-US talks in Switzerland. Word of the ceasefire coming from two regional officials and a US official. The truce was mediated by Qatar, the US and Iran, the regional officials say. Both Israel and Hezbollah have not immediately commented. Talks between the US and Iran have been called off after intense fighting between Israel and Hezbollah in southern Lebanon, raising questions about an initial agreement to end the war in Iran. I'm Charles de Ledesma.
0: There's a new poll on what Americans think of President Trump's handling of Iran.
2: Even with President Donald Trump's suggesting that a deal with Iran to end the war had been reached, most Americans still disapprove of how he's handling the issue. About 65% of the press and the North Center for Public Affairs Research disapprove of how Trump is handling Iran. But when looking at just Republicans, only 28% are unhappy. The poll was fielded as Trump announced a deal with Iran and authorized an end to the U.S. naval blockade of the Strait of Hormuz. I'm Donna Warder.
0: Tropical Storm Arthur, the first named storm of the 2026 hurricane season, has weakened below the threshold of a tropical storm, according to the National Hurricane Center. But now the system has created coastal hazards across Carolina beaches. The last remnants of Arthur working their way through central and eastern North Carolina, extending up to Norfolk, Virginia. Coastal areas expected to experience hazardous conditions through tonight. Today is Juneteenth, a federal holiday. Wall Street will be closed. More at townhall.com.
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7: Now this news update on Wisconsin Radio Network. I'm Raymond Newpert. At the Capitol, calling attention to victims of gun violence in Wisconsin, this is State Senator LaTanya Johnson of Milwaukee.
8: This should not be normal, and it should never be accepted.
7: Advocates spoke in the rotunda this week alongside portraits of kids killed by guns. That display remains in place for the remainder of June, which is Gun Violence Awareness Month. Jurors in Milwaukee County reach a verdict in the trial of Amandria Brunner charged in connection with a crash that killed two Marquette University student-athletes last September. The verdict is not guilty. She was acquitted of six felony counts, including homicide by intoxicated use of a vehicle and the deaths of 19-year-old Scott Michaud and 20-year-old Noah Snyder. The driver of the Jeep they were passengers in is charged with two counts of homicide by negligent operation of a vehicle. More news online at WRN.com. I'm Raymond Newpert. 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
3: With the J96 forecast, I'm meteorologist Jennifer Wojcicki from the Weatherology Weather Center. Chance of thunderstorms this afternoon. Otherwise, cloudy skies with a few peaks of sun. Highs level off around 72. Winds out of the west, 5 to 10 miles per hour. Lows level off around 49. Tonight, chance of thunderstorms. For J96, I'm meteorologist Jennifer Wojcicki. Currently, it's 68 degrees.
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And Steve Stone returns Monday morning. 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

0: 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I mean, they get along so well. 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
3: With the J96 forecast, I'm meteorologist Jennifer Wojcicki from the Weatherology Weather Center. Chance of thunderstorms this afternoon. Otherwise, cloudy skies with a few peaks of sun. Highs level off around 72. Winds out of the west, 5 to 10 miles per hour. Lows level off around 49. Tonight, chance of thunderstorms. For J96, I'm meteorologist Jennifer Wojcicki. Currently, it's 68 degrees.
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0: 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See Journey this tour while you can. They hate each other right now, it seems like. I've never seen a band with more lawsuits against one another, and yet they're still touring. Unreal.
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2: With the J96 forecast, I'm meteorologist Jennifer Wojcicki from the Weatherology Weather Center. Chance of thunderstorms this afternoon. Otherwise, cloudy skies expected. High temperatures reach up to 72. West winds 5 to 10 miles per hour. Cloudy skies tonight. Chance of thunderstorms. Lows level off around 49. For J96, I'm meteorologist Jennifer Wojcicki. Right now, it's 70 degrees.
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0: voice to call right there. I'm Kara. Hey, have you heard of Flash Shelton? He's known as the squatter hunter. I love this so much because squatters have really weird laws. I don't know why the law favors squatters as opposed to property owners. Makes zero sense to me. But I've seen it happen a couple of times, actually, in my life, including my next-door neighbor. Oh, that was fun, having them for neighbors. But he fights the squatters by moving in with them and just making them super uncomfortable. I love the whole way he's doing that, and he looks like a big scary dude too, because obviously a little girl, you know, female like me can't do that. I'd be terrified to do that, although it would be fun moving in somewhere and just purposely making their life hell every day, kind of like when I was married.
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Well, sadly, my plans to road trip to see Stone Temple Pilots this weekend have fallen through. Oh, well. There'll be another time because they're always touring. I love bands that tour. I think

0: 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Have an awesome weekend.
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6: With the J96 forecast, I'm meteorologist Jennifer Wojcicki from the Weatherology Weather Center. Chance of thunderstorms this afternoon. Otherwise, cloudy skies expected. High temperatures reach up to 72. West winds 5 to 10 miles per hour. Cloudy skies tonight. Chance of thunderstorms. Lows level off around 49. For J96, I'm meteorologist Jennifer Wojcicki. Right now, it's 70 degrees.
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4: 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Yeah, baby. That also means heavy travel that day, and at $4 to $5 a gallon, how are you going to afford summer travel? How does 40 to 50 miles per gallon sound? Honda Civic, Accord, and CR-V Hybrid, the Toyota RAV4, Camry, and Corolla Hybrid, with the OG Prius weighing in at 57 miles per gallon? Stick it to the oil companies. 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
10: With the J96 forecast, I'm meteorologist Jennifer Wojcicki from the Weatherology Weather Center. Chance of thunderstorms this afternoon. Otherwise, cloudy skies expected. High temperatures reach up to 72. West winds 5 to 10 miles per hour. Cloudy skies tonight. Chance of thunderstorms. Lows level off around 49. For J96, I'm meteorologist Jennifer Wojcicki. Currently 66.
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0: 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It's Greg Stone taking a quick look at rock and roll history. That's right, people of Earth. Today is the 19th of June, and it happened on this day. In 67, Hendrix officially released the legendary single Purple Haze. In 1980, Billy Joel's track It's Still Rock and Roll to Me goes to number one on the Billboard Hot 100. In 87, Guns N' Roses make their live UK debut at London's Marquee Club. They premiere their cover of Knocking on Heaven's Door at that gig. And Bob Dylan released his highly acclaimed 39th studio album, Rough and Rowdy Ways, in 2020. Birthdays today: Ann Wilson, born on this day in 1950, and Brian Head Welch of Korn in 1970. If it's your birthday, that's who you shared with, and that's a quick look at it. 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

0: Got the Daily Haircut and the Word of the Day coming up next hour on the Greg Stone Show, plus some music still to come from Nirvana. We'll hear some Rush, and it's all next.
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9: With the J96 forecast, I'm meteorologist Jennifer Wojcicki from the Weatherology Weather Center. Chance of thunderstorms this afternoon. Otherwise, cloudy skies expected. High temperatures reach up to 72. West winds 5 to 10 miles per hour. Cloudy skies tonight. Chance of thunderstorms. Lows level off around 49. For J96, I'm meteorologist Jennifer Wojcicki. Currently 66.

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6: Heartland Weather.
7: With the J96 forecast, I'm meteorologist Jennifer Wojcicki from the Weatherology Weather Center. Chance of thunderstorms this afternoon, otherwise overcast skies. High temperatures reach up to 70. West winds around 5 miles per hour. Cloudy skies expected again tonight. Chance for storms. Lows dip down to about 50. For J96, I'm meteorologist Jennifer Wojcicki. Currently, it's 62 degrees.
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0: That song is on two of their records, the EP Ugly As They Want to Be and the full-length America's Least Wanted. The EP released in 1991 and the America's Least Wanted in 1992. That would go all the way to number 9 on the Billboard Hot 100. That's Ugly Kid Joe and Everything About You on the Daily Haircut. Got a suggestion? 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
6: With the J96 forecast, I'm meteorologist Jennifer Wojcicki from the Weatherology Weather Center. Chance of thunderstorms this afternoon, otherwise overcast skies. High temperatures reach up to 70. West winds around 5 miles per hour. Cloudy skies expected again tonight. Chance for storms. Lows dip down to about 50. For J96, I'm meteorologist Jennifer Wojcicki. Currently, it's 62 degrees.
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0: Well, Father's Day is on Sunday, and who better to celebrate with us than Tim Allen? Tim Allen is our shot of funny this afternoon. That's coming up here in just a few with Styx and The Who helping us out next.
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11: With the J96 forecast, I'm meteorologist Jennifer Wojcicki from the Weatherology Weather Center. Chance of thunderstorms tonight, otherwise cloudy skies. Lows level off around 50. Southwest winds around 5 miles per hour. Slight chance for showers tomorrow. Highs level off around 69.

0: 99, sunshine mixed with clouds at times. For J96, I'm meteorologist Jennifer Wojcicki. Right now, it's 61 degrees.
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0: don't forget dear old dad, especially if he was a good one on Sunday. It is Father's Day, and it's also the first day of summer. And if you're on the fence on what to get dear old dad for Father's Day, how about some duct tape?
1: And I got plenty of duct tape. You got to have the duct tape. You got to have the duct tape. Yeah. If you can't fix it, duck it. That's what I... Yeah, cured that little problem with the dog right away. My mom gave me a gas grill for my birthday. I got the Sunbeam 3300.
2: Oh, great.
1: It's got rotisserie, dual burner, fold-down redwood serving areas. Looked like a car bomb in that crate, though. Butane hoses and tanks and fittings.
2: Oh.
1: I took a shot at it. Looked pretty good. Ever finish something, but you still got a bag of real important-looking parts left over? Hey, honey, why don't you try the grill out first? You should have seen the flame come out of that hood. Honey, stop running around like that. You're just making those flames grow on you like that. This must be a fuel regulator of some sort. I don't think it's supposed to spray in the hair like that. Guess I don't need to tell you, though, do I, huh?
0: Toy Story 5 is out this weekend. There's Tim Allen. Happy Father's Day from your friends here at the Greg Stone Show.
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0: Coming up next hour, we'll play the game Stone Cold Fact or a bunch of Stony Baloney. 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
12: With the J96 forecast, I'm meteorologist Jennifer Wojcicki from the Weatherology Weather Center. Chance of thunderstorms tonight, otherwise cloudy skies. Lows level off around 50. Southwest winds around 5 miles per hour. Slight chance for showers tomorrow. Highs level off around 69. Sunshine mixed with clouds at times. For J96, I'm meteorologist Jennifer Wojcicki. Right now, it's 61 degrees.
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0: and Hezbollah sticks.
1: Israel and the Hezbollah militant group agreed on Friday to renew their ceasefire after fighting postponed Iran-US talks in Switzerland. Word of the ceasefire coming from two regional officials and a US official. The truce was mediated by Qatar, the US and Iran, the regional officials say. Both Israel and Hezbollah have not immediately commented. Talks between the US and Iran have been called off after intense fighting between Israel and Hezbollah in southern Lebanon, raising questions about an initial agreement to end the war in Iran. I'm Charles de Ledesma.
0: British Prime Minister Keir Starmer says he will fight attempts by rival Andy Burnham to oust him from office. Correspondent Bernie Bennett reports.
2: Starmer says he will not walk away and will run in a leadership contest if one is triggered. Burnham, the mayor of Greater Manchester, won a seat in Parliament in a special election and is looking to replace Starmer as leader of the Labour Party and the country. Burnham's victory speech left no doubt that he wants to lead the country. Burnham has led Manchester since 2017, overseeing rapid regeneration for the city where the Industrial Revolution was forged. He's pledging to repeat his success on a national scale. Bernie Bennett reporting.
0: A new AP NORC poll finds that President Trump's approval on Iran remained low at 34%. Even as a deal to reopen the Strait of Hormuz and restart negotiations materialized. The survey was conducted June 11 through 17, just after Trump called off threats to escalate the war with Iran. Respondents answered as Trump announced a deal with Iran and authorized an end to the U.S. naval blockade in the Strait of Hormuz. The poll concluded just before the deal was signed Wednesday. More at townhall.com.
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9: Now this news update on Wisconsin Radio Network. I'm Bob Haig. I'm Andrea Bruner's attorney reacting to her client's acquittal in last September's traffic crash that killed two Marquette lacrosse players.
10: I'm very happy for my client. I do believe that she was not at fault in this accident, but my heart breaks for these families. I'm sure they feel like they didn't get justice.
9: The driver of the Jeep the two men were riding in is also charged. A prominent Milwaukee Muslim leader is free from ICE custody. A federal judge in Indiana on Thursday ordering release of Salas Artur, who's been in ICE custody for 2 months after his arrest. The Department of Natural Resources urging ATV-UTV riders to focus on safety this Father's Day weekend. To date this year, there have been 18 off-road vehicle fatalities, many of which involved alcohol and speed. Wisconsin Radio Network.
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3: Heartland Weather.
4: With the J96 forecast, I'm meteorologist Jennifer Wojcicki from the Weatherology Weather Center. Chance of thunderstorms tonight, otherwise cloudy skies. Lows level off around 50. Southwest winds around 5 miles per hour. Slight chance for showers tomorrow. Highs level off around 69. Sunshine mixed with clouds at times. For J96, I'm meteorologist Jennifer Wojcicki. Currently 59.
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0: Blackfoot on the Greg Stone Show. Happy Juneteenth as we wrap up Stone Cold Fact or a bunch of Stony Baloney. That sled dogs wear mascara. That is a Stone Cold Fact. They use it to cut down on the glare of the sun. Seriously, no, they don't put it on their eyelashes. It's around the fur, around the eye, and especially on light-colored dogs. Yeah, it's a thing. Now you know. There's something you couldn't live without. Greg Stone, Edumacating folks, and Aldo Nova and Tom Petty for you next on the Friday Soundtrack.
1: Heartland Weather.
2: With the J96 forecast, I'm meteorologist Jennifer Wojcicki from the Weatherology Weather Center. Chance of thunderstorms tonight, otherwise cloudy skies. Lows level off around 50. Southwest winds around 5 miles per hour. Slight chance for showers tomorrow. Highs level off around 69. Sunshine mixed with clouds at times. For J96, I'm meteorologist Jennifer Wojcicki. Currently 59.
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9: Heartland Weather.
10: With the J96 forecast, I'm meteorologist Jennifer Wojcicki from the Weatherology Weather Center. Chance of thunderstorms tonight, otherwise cloudy skies. Lows level off around 50. Southwest winds around 5 miles per hour. Slight chance for showers tomorrow. Highs level off around 69. Sunshine mixed with clouds at times. For J96, I'm meteorologist Jennifer Wojcicki. Currently 55.
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0: 10 years after on the Greg Stone Show, and I'd love to change the world. Don't forget dear old dad on Sunday. You had a good father. Let him know how good he was, and maybe cook him some breakfast or something. Dads don't require much. Hey, thanks for listening. I appreciate you people.
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7: 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Hi, Dad. Thanks for all you do for us. Happy Father's Day.
0: Yes. Happy Father's Day.
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0: wrapping up my portion of your Friday soundtrack with some Eddie Money. We'll be back on Monday to do it all over again. That's right, people of Earth. Same stony time, same stony place.
1: This is not headline news. Sunday is Father's Day. And in the event your family is too busy to spend time with him, trust me, he's fine with that. Insiders say Jelly Roll had a tumultuous marriage. It's always sad when an ex-con and an ex-prostitute just don't work out. Carlos Mencia is facing more than a decade in prison on tax fraud charges. So I guess other comedians aren't the only people he stole from. And Talladega Nights will be re-released in theaters for its 20th anniversary. Or you can just listen to your uncle repeat it from memory.
2: Yep, I'm flying through the air. This is not good.
1: This is not headline news.
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1: Heartland Weather.
2: With the J96 forecast, I'm meteorologist Jennifer Wojcicki from the Weatherology Weather Center. Chance of thunderstorms tonight, otherwise cloudy skies. Lows level off around 50. Southwest winds around 5 miles per hour. Slight chance for showers tomorrow. Highs level off around 69. Sunshine mixed with clouds at times. For J96, I'm meteorologist Jennifer Wojcicki. Currently 55.
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